0: สาธุอนุโมทามิ
1: So there is a very profound relationship between how we act, how we speak in the world, and our mind. So if we are, for instance, we are developing loving kindness, compassion, thenThat will naturally express itself in our actions and the way that we speak to the people around us. But in the same way, training our conduct and bringing mindfulness to the way that we act and speak also affects our mind.So, for instance, the intention to harm other beings, every time we act upon that intention, we feed it, and that intention will come up more often and more strongly. So if we take precept not to harm any living being under any circumstance, the intentionto harm is never fed. It becomes weak and almost disappears. And when the intention to harm weakens in that way, then loving kindness arises in its place. So just as cultivating loving kindnesspromotes kind actions and speech. Similarly, being mindful of speech and refraining from hurtful, harmful speech, being mindful of action, refraining from harmful, hurtful action, promotes the growth of loving kindness in the heart. So training of our conductis not just a matter of creating harmonious communities, but it's also affecting our inner world, our inner cultivation. So so we have ideals of living together in such a way that we create sense of safety and trust,and kindness in our own minds, those of others, acting, speaking in ways in which we are try to put ourselves in other people's position, develop empathy as a principle of communal life. But also there is one quality and characteristicof Thai culture which we need to recognize and to sustain, and that is the acceptance of diversity. So in Thailand, Thailand's been a trading country for a very long time. It's had contact with people from different countries and different religionsAnd from his study of history of Thailand, we'll see that the majority of Thai people, the Buddhists, have never oppressed those people who profess other religions and are very tolerant and patient, kind to people who are not the same as they are. And that's... a virtue which until very recently, maybe 50 or 100 years or so, has been very hard to find in the Western world.

So there is a very profound relationship between how we act, how we speak in the world, and our mind. So if we are, for instance, we are developing loving kindness, compassion, then that will naturally express itself in our actions and the way that we speak to the people around us. But in the same way, training our conduct and bringing mindfulness to the way that we act

and speak also affects our mind. So, for instance, the intention to harm other beings, every time we act upon that intention, we feed it, and that intention will come up more often and more strongly. So if we take precept not to harm any living being under any circumstance, the intention to harm is never fed. It becomes weak, and from hurtful, harmful speech, be mindful of action, refraining from harmful, hurtful action, promotes the growth of loving kindness in the heart. So training of our conduct is not just a matter of creating harmonious communities, but it's also affecting our inner world, our inner cultivation. So having so we have ideals of living together in such a way that we create sense of safety and trust and kindness in our own minds, those of others, acting, speaking in ways in which we are try to put ourselves in other people's position, develop empathy as a principle of communal life. But also there is one quality and characteristic of Thai culture which we need contact with people from different countries and different religions. And from his study of history of Thailand, we'll see that the majority of Thai people, the Buddhists, have never oppressed. Recently, maybe 50 or 100 years or so, has been very hard to find in the Western world. But it's something which has been very, very much a part of Thai culture for as long as Thai people have been around. So this is something to be proud of and to make sure that we all uphold this and never to allow your mind to